Big Hits, Go 105, The Cars, You Might Think on your More Music Tuesday evening into the 8 o'clock hour. We go get Duran Duran coming up right now. It's Rick Astley, Go 105.

Big Hits, Cole 105, Duran Duran, and Hungry Like the Wolf. We're going to see some rain coming tomorrow morning. Full forecast on the way. David Bowie right now. It is Modern Love, Cole 105.

0: Big hits going off having some Mary Jane girls in my house on your more music Tuesday evening. The American Red Cross having actually a couple of blood drives tomorrow. One is at the Enosburg American Legion, another at the Middlebury EMS building. Details on both those blood drives are available on our website, WKOL.com. 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Stay tuned. We get the big hits on the way after weather forecast. Katrina and the Waves and Blondie next.
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9: Tonight, increasing clouds with a spot shower possible late. It will be mild and muggy, a low of 63. Tomorrow, lots of clouds, a few breaks of sun, and a few passing showers in the morning. Then, scattered storms look to develop in the afternoon. It will be very humid, a high of 82. Tomorrow night, mostly cloudy, still a few showers and storms left over, a low of 68. Then on Thursday, partly sunny with a few additional isolated pop-up showers and storms. It stays very humid with a high of 86. I'm NBC5 meteorologist Andrew Grotsky.

Big Hits Cool 105 in excess. It's what you need on your More Music Tuesday evening. David Lee Roth of Big Mountain coming up. It's Tears for Fears right now, Cool 105.

0: Big Hits, Cool 105, a reggae version of the classic Peter Frampton song, Baby, I Love Your Way. It's Big Mountain on your More Music Tuesday evening. Sarah back in tomorrow with the Cool Lunchtime Jam. Of course, she loves to play Big Hits for your lunch hour. She does it every weekday from noon to 1. It's brought to you in part by the Adirondack Coffee Roasters. 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Stay tuned. We got more Big Hits coming up after weather forecast. It's Billy Joel, Bruce Springsteen, and Hall & Oates.
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12: Tonight, increasing clouds with a spot shower possible late. It will be mild and muggy, a low of 63. Tomorrow, lots of clouds, a few breaks of sun, and a few passing showers in the morning. Then, scattered storms look to develop in the afternoon. It will be very humid, a high of 82. Tomorrow night, mostly cloudy, still a few showers and storms left over, a low of 68. Then on Thursday, partly sunny with a few additional isolated pop-up showers and storms. It stays very humid with a high of 86. I'm NBC5 meteorologist Andrew Grotsky.

big hits going off after Springsteen that is born in the USA. Into the 9 o'clock hour we go. Robert Palmer and Rick Springfield coming up. It's Hall & Oates right now with Out of Touch. Go 5.

Big Hits, Cool 105. It's Robert Palmer and Addicted to Love. It's your More Music Tuesday evening. The Cardigans coming up right now. It's Rick Springfield, Cool 105.

Big Hits going of the Cardigans and Love Fool on your More Music Tuesday evening. Hey, don't forget to tune into the More Music Morning Show tomorrow with John Brooks, because it's Wednesday, it's summertime, and that means it's the Wheel of Meat. 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
10: Tonight, increasing clouds with a spot shower possible late. It will be mild and muggy, a low of 63. Tomorrow, lots of clouds, a few breaks of sun, and a few passing showers in the morning. Then, scattered storms look to develop in the afternoon. It will be very humid, a high of 82. Tomorrow night, mostly cloudy, still a few showers and storms left over, a low of 68. Then on Thursday, partly sunny with a few additional isolated pop-up showers and storms. It stays very humid with a high of 86. I'm NBC5 meteorologist Andrew Grotsky.

Big Hits, Cool 105, The Jay Giles Band. That's Freeze Frame. It's your more music Tuesday evening. George Harrison and Bobby Brown coming up. Michael Jackson right now, of course. This is Beat It. Big Hits, Cool 105.

0: Big Hits going to Bobby Brown and Every Little Step on your More Music Tuesday evening. I'm Joey D saying goodnight. Time for me to leave. I'll talk to you again tomorrow night. And don't worry, the Big Hits will continue. We got music from the Bengals, the Simple Minds, and the Fine Young Cannibals next.
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12: Tonight, increasing clouds with a spot shower possible late. It will be mild and muggy, a low of 63. Tomorrow, lots of clouds, a few breaks of sun, and a few passing showers in the morning. Then, scattered storms look to develop in the afternoon. It will be very humid, a high of 82. Tomorrow night, mostly cloudy, still a few showers and storms left over, a low of 68. Then on Thursday, partly sunny with a few additional isolated pop-up showers and storms. It stays very humid with a high of 86. I'm NBC5 meteorologist Andrew Grotsky.

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14: Tonight, increasing clouds with a spot shower possible late. It will be mild and muggy, a low of 63. Tomorrow, lots of clouds, a few breaks of sun, and a few passing showers in the morning. Then, scattered storms look to develop in the afternoon. It will be very humid, a high of 82. Tomorrow night, mostly cloudy, still a few showers and storms left over, a low of 68. Then on Thursday, partly sunny with a few additional isolated pop-up showers and storms. It stays very humid with a high of 86. I'm NBC5 meteorologist Andrew Grotsky.

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12: Tonight, increasing clouds with a spot shower possible late. It will be mild and muggy, a low of 63. Tomorrow, lots of clouds, a few breaks of sun, and a few passing showers in the morning. Then, scattered storms look to develop in the afternoon. It will be very humid, a high of 82. Tomorrow night, mostly cloudy, still a few showers and storms left over, a low of 68. Then on Thursday, partly sunny with a few additional isolated pop-up showers and storms. It stays very humid with a high of 86. I'm NBC5 meteorologist Andrew Grotsky.

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4: 2.5 centuries ago, a bold idea took root. Over 250 years, that idea was shaped in the fields, towns, and communities of Vermont and northern New York. Today, we honor the people and places behind 250 years of American independence.
5: The Bennington Battle Monument is a 306-foot limestone tower in Bennington, Vermont. It was built in 1891 to commemorate the Battle of Bennington, a patriot victory in the Revolutionary War. Though named the Battle of Bennington, the fight technically took place about 5 miles northwest of Bennington in Wallumsack, New York. Soon after the battle, the British were forced to surrender in Saratoga, which marks the turning point in the war when the Patriots began winning the fight. And it was made possible by the success at Bennington.
4: 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Add some boom to your backyard this summer at Green Mountain Fireworks in Alberg. 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How the backyard show gets better. 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
7: Tonight, increasing clouds with a spot shower possible late. It will be mild and muggy, a low of 63. Tomorrow, lots of clouds, a few breaks of sun, and a few passing showers in the morning. Then, scattered storms look to develop in the afternoon. It will be very humid, a high of 82. Tomorrow night, mostly cloudy, still a few showers and storms left over, a low of 68. Then on Thursday, partly sunny with a few additional isolated pop-up showers and storms. It stays very humid with a high of 86. I'm NBC5 meteorologist Andrew Grotsky.

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5: Tonight, increasing clouds with a spot shower possible late. It will be mild and muggy, a low of 63. Tomorrow, lots of clouds, a few breaks of sun, and a few passing showers in the morning. Then, scattered storms look to develop in the afternoon. It will be very humid, a high of 82. Tomorrow night, mostly cloudy, still a few showers and storms left over, a low of 68. Then on Thursday, partly sunny with a few additional isolated pop-up showers and storms. It stays very humid with a high of 86. I'm NBC5 meteorologist Andrew Grotsky.

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3: 2.5 centuries ago, a bold idea took root. 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
4: Located in Plattsburgh, New York, on the Old Base Museum campus is the Clinton County Historical Museum. 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
5: Champlain Valley weather.
6: Warm front pushes through today. That'll give us a big uptick in humidity. Expect lots of clouds, a few breaks of sun, and some passing showers this morning. Scattered storms look to develop in the afternoon, a high of 82. Still a few showers and storms around tonight with a mostly cloudy sky, a low of 68. Tomorrow, partly sunny, but we'll still have a few additional isolated showers and storms. It stays very humid, a high of 86. Friday, a blend of sun and clouds with just a spot shower or storm. It stays very humid with a high of 90. I'm NBC5 meteorologist Andrew Grotsky.

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9: Get

warm front pushes through today. That'll give us a big uptick in humidity. Expect lots of clouds, a few breaks of sun, and some passing showers this morning. Scattered storms look to develop in the afternoon, a high of 82. Still a few showers and storms around tonight with a mostly cloudy sky, a low of 68. Tomorrow, partly sunny, but we'll still have a few additional isolated showers and storms. It stays very humid, a high of 86. Friday, a blend of sun and clouds with just a spot shower or storm. It stays very humid with a high of 90. I'm NBC5 meteorologist Andrew Grotsky.

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1: 2.5 centuries ago, a bold idea took root. Over 250 years, that idea was shaped in the fields, towns, and communities of Vermont and northern New York.
2: The Fort William Henry Museum in Lake George, New York, stands right where the original Fort William Henry did in 1755. The fort was built by the British during the French and Indian War in a largely unsuccessful attempt to protect the British colonies from French-Canadian attacks. 2 years after being built, Fort William Henry was captured and burnt down by the French. Now, the Fort William Henry Museum is a chance to experience life in a British fort during the French and Indian War. Visit the Fort William Henry Museum for an immersive trip into the past.
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4: The warm front pushes through today. That'll give us a big uptick in humidity. Expect lots of clouds, a few breaks of sun, and some passing showers this morning. Scattered storms look to develop in the afternoon. A high of 82. Still a few showers and storms around tonight with a mostly cloudy sky, a low of 68. Tomorrow, partly sunny, but we'll still have a few additional isolated showers and storms. It stays very humid, a high of 86. Friday, a blend of sun and clouds with just a spot shower or storm. It stays very humid with a high of 90. I'm NBC5 meteorologist Andrew Grotsky.

Big Hits, Cool 105. It is Wheel of Meat Wednesday. That's right. We got your chance to spin to win an incredible box of meat from our friends at Greg's Meat Market in Middlebury. Oh, it's got all kinds of good meat in there. Sirloin and pork, bacon and sausage and more. Details coming up with Cool

0: Big Hits Cool 105. That is Ricky Martinez, More Music Morning Show. Oh, it's going to be a little warm and sticky out there today. Forecast details coming up here. Big story breaking yesterday afternoon about Nick Reiner, Rob Reiner, and his wife, of course, murdered by their son. And now he wants to use the money from his trust fund to pay for his defense. Well, sure, now that he's an orphan and everything.
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9: Warm front pushes through today. That'll give us a big uptick in humidity. Expect lots of clouds, a few breaks of sun, and some passing showers this morning. Scattered storms look to develop in the afternoon, a high of 82. Still a few showers and storms around tonight with a mostly cloudy sky, a low of 68. Tomorrow, partly sunny, but we'll still have a few additional isolated showers and storms. It stays very humid, a high of 86. Friday, a blend of sun and clouds with just a spot shower or storm. It stays very humid with a high of 90. I'm NBC5 meteorologist Andrew Grotsky.

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0: Big Hits Cool 105 Champlain Valley forecast. Mixture of sun and clouds, couple afternoon showers, thunderstorms today.
1: A little muggy out there. High today, 82. Full forecast coming up with the

0: Big Hits, Cool 105, as Duran Duran. I am John Brooks. It is the More Music Morning Show here on a Wheel of Meat Wednesday, 10th day of June 2026. Got your headlines coming up, an update on your forecast, and Jody Watley rolls out next.
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8: Good morning from NBC 5 News. I'm Erica Love. The UVM Health Network is either cutting or restructuring more than 140 positions. The goal is to streamline services and reduce ongoing financial strain. UVM Health says most of the cuts won't impact direct patient care. The changes could save nearly $10 million per year. A Stowe police officer has shot and killed a bear after it repeatedly returned to a restaurant searching for food. Vermont Fish and Wildlife says it's an issue that's become increasingly common. They're now reminding people to properly store trash and food waste and remove things that could attract wildlife like bird feeders. The case of a Clinton County woman convicted of animal cruelty could end this month. Police say Hillary Davis, the former owner of a canine gem, violated her plea deal. A jury heard arguments yesterday. The Clinton County DA says a decision will be this month. Police say Hillary Davis, the former owner of a canine gem, violated her plea deal. A jury heard arguments yesterday. The Clinton County DA says a decision will be made on June 24th. The U.S. has launched airstrikes on Iranian military sites after an American helicopter was reportedly shot down. The pilots are okay. The escalation further strains a fragile ceasefire. For NBC 5 News, I'm Erica Love.
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9: A warm front pushes through today. That'll give us a big uptick in humidity. Expect lots of clouds, a few breaks of sun, and some passing showers this morning. scattered storms look to develop in the afternoon, a high of 82. Still a few showers and storms around tonight with a mostly cloudy sky, a low of 68. Tomorrow, partly sunny, but we'll still have a few additional isolated showers and storms. It stays very humid, a high of 86. Friday, a blend of sun and clouds with just a spot shower or storm. It stays very humid with a high of 90. I'm NBC5 meteorologist Andrew Grotsky.
0: All right, right now, increasing clouds. It is 63 in Plattsburgh. It is 65 in Burlington. And that's what's happening. Now more music and Robert Palmer.
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0: whatever. Anyway, we will get you that coming up here, the Wheel of Meat, this morning, every Wednesday morning, all summer long, right here on Cool 105. Also, a Burlington Wine and Food Festival coming up real soon. You need to get your tickets. We'll have all the details on that after 7 o'clock. Forecast today, sun, clouds, humid, scattered showers and thunderstorms. High today, 82. Right now, it's mostly cloudy. 63 in Plattsburgh, 65 in Burlington.
1: I had the weirdest dream last night. I was floating through the air when suddenly a hibachi grill appeared. Steak sizzling, shrimp flipping, zucchini in the air. A volcano erupted in slow motion, but it was made of onion. Is this Kodo?
2: Yes. Yes, it was. Fresh sushi rolls stacked like works of art, koi fish swimming in the pond, laughter, clinking glasses, and that smell. Oh, that smell. 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
2: Shelburne Road, South Burlington.
4: Constantino won the debate, and the moment everyone's talking about proved it. Trump-endorsed businessman Anthony Constantino delivered a commanding performance against career politician Robert Smullen. Constantino talked about creating American jobs, building a company with over 1,000 employees, and standing up to Democrat boycotts and political attacks, all while self-funding his campaign to serve the people of New York's 21st District. Smullen appeared angry, defensive, and unprepared, but the most talked-about moment came at the end. After praising Smullen's military service in his closing remarks, Constantino walked over to shake his hand. Smullen refused, turning his back in front of the entire audience. Constantino later said, "If he can't shake my hand, how can he work with people in Washington?" The contrast couldn't be clearer. On June 23rd, vote for Anthony Constantino. He's Trump-endorsed, the job creator, outsider, and fighter. He's nobody's man but yours. Early voting starts June 13th.
5: I'm Anthony Constantino, and I approve this message.
4: Paid for by Constantino for Congress.
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0: Big Hits, Cool 105. 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
2: Good morning from NBC 5 News. I'm Erica Love. The UVM Health Network is either cutting or restructuring more than 140 positions. The goal is to streamline services and reduce ongoing financial strain. UVM Health says most of the cuts won't impact direct patient care. The changes could save nearly $10 million per year. A Stowe police officer has shot and killed a bear after it repeatedly returned to a restaurant searching for food. Vermont Fish and Wildlife says it's an issue that's become increasingly common. They're now reminding people to properly store trash and food waste and remove things that could attract wildlife like bird feeders. The case of a Clinton County woman convicted of animal cruelty could end this month. Police say Hillary Davis, the former owner of a canine gem, violated her plea deal. A jury heard arguments yesterday. The Clinton County DA says a decision will be made on June 24th. The U.S. has launched airstrikes on Iranian military sites after an American helicopter was reportedly shot down. The pilots are okay. The escalation further strains a fragile ceasefire. For NBC 5 News, I'm Erica Love.
3: A warm front pushes through today. That'll give us a big uptick in humidity. Expect lots of clouds, a few breaks of sun, and some passing showers this morning. Scattered storms look to develop in the afternoon, a high of 82. Still a few showers and storms around tonight with a mostly cloudy sky, a low of 68. Tomorrow, partly sunny, but we'll still have a few additional isolated showers and storms. It stays very humid, a high of 86. Friday, a blend of sun and clouds with just a spot shower or storm. It stays very humid with a high of 90. I'm NBC5 meteorologist Andrew Grotsky.
0: Little sunshine poking through those clouds. 65 in Plattsburgh, 66 in Burlington. And that's what's happening now. More music and...

0: Big Hits, Cool 105, Backstreet Boys, 6:32, more music, morning show. Still hearing folks complaining about yesterday's drive home as they're driving in. Well, I guess it was a bit of a rough go, huh? You had that crash near X-16 on 89 northbound last night, and it took folks one, two, three extra hours to get home. You know, there's people in New York, Boston, Los Angeles, that's their daily commute, and not because of traffic either, just because that they live that far away from the city so they can afford a house. So I guess we should consider ourselves blessed, although when you're sitting in it, boy, it's hard to remember that, huh? Sun, clouds, humid, scattered showers, thunderstorms today. High today, 82. At least we have something nice to look at here, right? It's 65 in Plattsburgh, 66 in Burlington. Birthdays up next.
1: Hi, this is Vicky from Eaton's Fine Jewelry. You know, we talk about hero worship. Usually we're talking about athletes, celebrities, people who really have no impact on your life. You might cheer for them, admire them, but they don't cheer for you. They don't admire you. They don't even know you exist. And all the while, there's this man in your life who does all that. He cheers for you. He admires you. He believes in you in words and actions that speak louder than words ever could. Who is he? He's your dad. The one who's there day in and day out. He's been there in ways you'll never know. Always has been, always will be. He is the hero and he's yours. 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
3: First off, you, I see through your game.
2: Wannabe rapper, wannabe Republican. But he can't rap his way out of reality. He's a lifelong Democrat who helped fund Trump's impeachment. After the George Floyd riots, he called our cops racist and sold Kill the Police stickers. He claims he's America first, but he shipped jobs overseas, even replaced workers with robots. Anthony Constantino, worse than a wannabe. He's a fraud.
3: And I know just how this ends.
2: The real conservative in the race? Robert Smullen, a Marine colonel. He fought for our country. Smullen was appointed by President Trump and will fight for the America First agenda. He's the Republican conservative and law enforcement endorsed candidate. On June 23rd, vote Robert Smullen for Congress. Proven patriot, ready to serve.
4: I'm Robert Smullen, candidate for Congress, and I approve this message.
2: Paid for by Robert Smullen for Congress.
0: Certainly. 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
9: Hey, 6:39 now. It's time for birthdays and anniversaries. It is Wednesday, 10th day of June, 2026. Happy birthday, April Brill in Winooski, Laurel and Irish in St. Albans, and Mark LaFountain in Jericho. Happy birthday, Sandy Gissels of South Burlington, Sarah Prey in Peru, and Sharon Racine in South Burlington. Happy birthday, Wendy Vanieri in Colchester. Celebrity birthdays. Gene Triplehorn is turning 63. She was in the classic Waterworld, you know. From The Office, Kate Flannery is 62. Elizabeth Hurley was in those Austin Powers movies. She is 61. And Sports Illustrated swimsuit model and actress, Kate Upton, turning 34 years old today. And it was on this day in 1978 that actor John Travolta and singer Olivia Newton

0: Big hits, cool 105, 649, more music, morning show. Last night in hockey, Stanley Cup Finals, Carolina beat the Vegas Golden Knights 5-3. That series is now tied up at 2 games apiece. Baseball, Tampa Bay Rays beat the Boston Red Sox 4-3. It was the Yanks over Cleveland 3-2. St. Louis shut out the Mets 7-0. And the Vermont Lake Monsters beat the Worcester Bravehearts at Centennial Field last night 5-2. Got your forecast. Rod Stewart, Ronald Isley, on the way next.
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3: 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Constantino talked about creating American jobs, building a company with over 1,000 employees, and standing up to Democrat boycotts and political attacks, all while self-funding his campaign to serve the people of New York's 21st District. Smullen appeared angry, defensive, and unprepared, but the most talked-about moment came at the end. 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Smullen refused, turning his back in front of the entire audience. Constantino later said, "If he can't shake my hand, how can he work with people in Washington?" 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On June 23rd, vote for Anthony Constantino. 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Early voting starts June 13th.
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8: Champlain Valley Weather. warm front pushes through today. That'll give us a big uptick in humidity. Expect lots of clouds, a few breaks of sun, and some passing showers this morning. Scattered storms look to develop in the afternoon, a high of 82. Still a few showers and storms around tonight with a mostly cloudy sky, a low of 68. Tomorrow, partly sunny, but we'll still have a few additional isolated showers and storms. It stays very humid, a high of 86. Friday, a blend of sun and clouds with just a spot shower or storm. It stays very humid with a high of 90. I'm NBC5 meteorologist Andrew Grotsky.
0: Got a heat advisory going into effect at 12 noon on Friday until 8 p.m. That's on Friday. Right now, it's 66 in Plattsburgh, 67 degrees in Berlin.

0: morning. John Brooks here with the More Music Morning Show, along with Mike and Tracy Stolese. And I guess you guys are here to talk about the Burlington Wine and Food Festival.
1: We are indeed.
0: Yes. All right. So dates, times, what do people need to know here? I know it's at Hulu.
1: Happening at Hula Saturday, Hula. June.
0: Hulu's the TV channel.
1: Right.
0: I will get that right one of these days.
2: Well, we'll see you next year. We'll see how it goes.
1: So Saturday, June 27th. And we do two sessions. The first one is from 12:30 to 3:30. Then we take a 90-minute break, and then we do session two from 5 to 8.
0: It has grown and become a really classy event. People talk about this, and they make their plans like a year out in advance. I know people who book hotel rooms to go to this way out in advance, right?
1: Thank you. That's very nice. It has evolved over the years. You know, we started it back in 2010, and did it down in Waterfront Park for 10 years. And then, of course, we had to take 2 years off for COVID. When we came back, we were just kind of reassessing what we wanted to do. And Hula had opened around that time. And we went in and met with them and looked at the place and said, oh, yeah, this is our next home. So we've been there now for 5 years. It's been pretty great. Yeah.
0: It's a great venue.
2: Never rest on your laurels. We always try and do something a little different, new vendors, new restaurants, every year just to keep it fresh.
0: What's new and different this year, Mike?
2: Restaurants in particular.
0: Okay.
2: I think we've got one of the best lineups we've ever had. We've got some new additions, Cafe Monette from St. Albans, mm-hmm. which is getting a lot of press right now. Fancies, James Beard nominee, Gold, Lunig's has come back with us, Mayday, Onion City Chicken and Oyster, Original Skiff, Waterworks, the Essex Resort, Bramble. So just a killer lineup of restaurants.
1: And even from Stowe, Spruce Peak.
2: Oh, yes.
0: Yeah. Spruce Peak.
2: Thank you for that.
0: Mm-hmm. Yeah. And as far as the wine inventory, what are we looking at this year?
2: Well, again, we try and, you know, we have a lot of the same.

0: And that's where you can buy your tickets. You can find out about other events that we have going on during the week, too. For example, we're really kind of kicking off the week on Tuesday. We have a fundraising event for our community partner, Common Roots, which is an amazing organization that really works on teaching people about healthy food, getting healthy food to people who don't necessarily have access to it. And so on that Tuesday before the festival, we're doing a big event. They own that beautiful brick building on Dorset Street called the Wheeler House.
1: Oh, sure. Yeah.
0: It's going to be out there. We're going to have a chef out there, wine tasting, a live auction, live music. And then we've got some other things going on during the week. We've got a dinner at Bramble. We have Champlain Dinner Club, which is something new that we've kicked off a couple months ago. That is a new project we're doing where people can go online, fill out a little quiz, and then based on that, we match them with a group of four or five other people, and we send them to dinner at a restaurant. But they don't know where they're going until that morning, and they don't know who they're eating with until they get there. So, so it's been incredibly well-received. The first month we did it, we had 37 people sign up. The next month we had 56, so it's growing quickly.
1: That's a hoot. Actually, yeah, I think about people who travel. They often remark that when they're on a train, they get seated with other people and couples who are also traveling, and it's never the same people twice.
0: Yeah.
1: And it's one of the best things they come back with.
0: People have loved it. We've heard feedback from people who have said, oh my God, these people were so great. I'm going hiking with them next weekend. And like they're making friends, which was really our goal. You know, it's hard to meet new people when you're an adult sometimes. So.
2: Well, yeah. And there's restaurants that they've talked about going to that they, finally.
0: Yeah,
2: they
0: got I've never to
2: go
0: been
2: to,
0: there.
2: You know, they got to go to this restaurant they've been wanting to go to for 3 years.
1: I dragged my wife into E.B. Strong's last week. She had never been.
0: Oh, that's a great
1: Now she
0: thought.
1: Wants to go back like every night. I'm like, well, we're not going to do that, just so you know.
0: It's a great place. We love them.
1: Yeah. All right, guys. Thanks so much for coming
0: in. Thank you.
1: It's going to be another huge success.
2: Thank you, Jim.
1: Again, tickets.
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3: 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Wake up and know exactly how the weather will affect your day. From your morning commute to every after-school activity, the right now road conditions and the certified most accurate forecast. 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
2: Good morning from NBC 5 News. I'm Erica Love. The UVM Health Network is either cutting or restructuring more than 140 positions. The goal is to streamline services and reduce ongoing financial strain. UVM Health says most of the cuts won't impact direct patient care. The changes could save nearly $10 million per year. A Stowe police officer has shot and killed a bear after it repeatedly returned to a restaurant searching for food. Vermont Fish and Wildlife says it's an issue that's become increasingly common. They're now reminding people to properly store trash and food waste and remove things that could attract wildlife like bird feeders. The case of a Clinton County woman convicted of animal cruelty could end this month. Police say Hillary Davis, the former owner of a canine gem, violated her plea deal. A jury heard arguments yesterday. The Clinton County DA says a decision will be made on June 24th. The U.S. has launched airstrikes on Iranian military sites after an American helicopter was reportedly shot down. The pilots are okay. The escalation further strains a fragile ceasefire. For NBC 5 News, I'm Erica Love.
3: A warm front pushes through today. That'll give us a big uptick in humidity. Expect lots of clouds, a few breaks of sun, and some passing showers this morning. Scattered storms look to develop in the afternoon, a high of 82. Still a few showers and storms around tonight with a mostly cloudy sky, a low of 68. Tomorrow, partly sunny, but we'll still have a few additional isolated showers and storms. It stays very humid, a high of 86. Friday, a blend of sun and clouds with just a spot shower or storm. It stays very humid with a high of 90. I'm NBC5 meteorologist Andrew Grotsky.
0: It is cloudy right now. 66 in Plattsburgh, 67 in Burlington, and that's what's happening now. More music and send it up.

0: Those are the Mary Jane Girls. It is the More Music Morning Show, 7:36. Got the Wheel of Meat still to come here this morning. It's right, it's Wheel of Meat Wednesday. We got that amazing box of meat from Greg's Meat Market. 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You can check them out on Facebook, too. They have an amazing Facebook page. Shows you how the box of meat works once you get there. Be sure to check that out. Sun, clouds, humid, scattered showers and thunderstorms today. High today, 82. Right now, it's mostly cloudy. It is 66 in Plattsburgh, 67 degrees in Burlington.
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It is Wheel of Meat Wednesday. 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

0: Not bad. It's Genesis throwing it all away. Recycling some of it, I mean. Doing the wheel of meat. Hi, who's this?
1: This is Tori.
0: Tori, where are you calling from this morning?
1: Milton, Vermont.
0: What are you up to today?
1: Work.
0: Oh, I'm sorry to hear that. Well, let's play a little game here, shall we? Would you like to play a game?
1: Let's do it.
0: All right, here we go.
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0: All right, Tori in Milton, as you know, the Wheel of Meat is packed with all kinds of wonderful meaty goodness. And on the wheel this morning, we have pork tenderloin, top sirloin, maple sausage, chicken legs, and chuck roast. Where's that wheel going to end this morning?
1: Well, this is Vermont, so let's go with the maple sausage.
0: The maple sausage. Let's give that thing a spin. Here we go. Looking for the maple sausage, the maple sausage, the maple, and it's on the maple sausage. Tori, I got to tell you, this box of meat that you are getting from Greg's Meat Market, it's amazing in that you get to pick a lot of the stuff that goes into that box once you get there. So you'll be able to pick a few things from this column and a few things from that column, and it's all very good. They also make lunch, so while you're there, you can get something to eat before you walk out with all that meat, all right?
1: Awesome, thank you. Can't wait to check it out.
0: You want to win some meat? Tune in next week for another exciting edition of... All right, Tori, hang out.
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4: 50 Baby Boulevard in Schwanton. 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
5: One Schwann? Where's the other?
4: Living in Milton, I hear.
5: I hear there are some in Fairfield Pond also.
4: Could be.
6: Constantino won the debate, and the moment everyone's talking about proved it. Trump-endorsed businessman Anthony Constantino delivered a commanding performance against career politician Robert Smullen. Constantino talked about creating American jobs, building a company with over 1,000 employees, and standing up to Democrat boycotts and political attacks, all while self-funding his campaign to serve the people of New York's 21st District. Smullen appeared angry, defensive, and unprepared, but the most talked-about moment came at the end. After praising Smullen's military service in his closing remarks, Constantino walked over to shake his hand. Smullen refused, turning his back in front of the entire audience. Constantino later said, "If he can't shake my hand, how can he work with people in Washington?" The contrast couldn't be clearer. On June 23rd, vote for Anthony Constantino. He's Trump-endorsed, the job creator, outsider, and fighter. He's nobody's man but yours. Early voting starts June 13th.
7: I'm Anthony Constantino, and I approve this message.
6: Paid for by Constantino for Congress.
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13: Warm front pushes through today. That'll give us a big uptick in humidity. Expect lots of clouds, a few breaks of sun, and some passing showers this morning. Scattered storms look to develop in the afternoon, a high of 82. Still a few showers and storms around tonight with a mostly cloudy sky, a low of 68. Tomorrow, partly sunny, but we'll still have a few additional isolated showers and storms. It stays very humid, a high of 86. Friday, a blend of sun and clouds with just a spot shower or storm. It stays very humid with a high of 90. I'm NBC5 meteorologist Andrew Grotsky.
0: Well, it seems to be getting cloudier and cloudier. It's 68 in Plattsburgh, 69 in Burlington.
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Big Hits, Cool 105. Welcome into the most fun way to kick off your workday. It's the 80s at 8, brought to you this morning by Charcuterie Frick, with over 80 varieties of German sausage in just minutes from Rouse's Point, Nicole, Rizard, or

0: forecast today, sun clouds, humid, showers, thunderstorms. I'm tripping over my tongue. Showers and thunderstorms, high today, 82. Clouds, a couple showers tonight, low 68. Tomorrow, partly sunny. More thunderstorms, humid, high of 86. Friday, humid, sun clouds, chance of a thunderstorm and a high 90. It's almost like it's getting close to summer. Not here yet, but it's on the way. Right now, it's 68 Plattsburgh, 69 in Burlington.
1: I had the weirdest dream last night. I was floating through the air when suddenly a hibachi grill appeared. Steak sizzling, shrimp flipping, zucchini in the air. A volcano erupted in slow motion, but it was made of onion. Is this Kodo?
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0: 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Some more music morning show. 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Hang on.
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2: Good morning from NBC 5 News. I'm Erica Love. The UVM Health Network is either cutting or restructuring more than 140 positions. The goal is to streamline services and reduce ongoing financial strain. UVM Health says most of the cuts won't impact direct patient care. The changes could save nearly $10 million per year. A Stowe police officer has shot and killed a bear after it repeatedly returned to a restaurant searching for food. Vermont Fish and Wildlife says it's an issue that's become increasingly common. They're now reminding people to properly store trash and food waste and remove things that could attract wildlife like bird feeders. The case of a Clinton County woman convicted of animal cruelty could end this month. Police say Hillary Davis, the former owner of a canine gem, violated her plea deal. A jury heard arguments yesterday. The Clinton County DA says a decision will be made on June 24th. The U.S. has launched airstrikes on Iranian military sites after an American helicopter was reportedly shot down. The pilots are okay. The escalation further strains a fragile ceasefire. For NBC 5 News, I'm Erica Love.
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3: A warm front pushes through today. That'll give us a big uptick in humidity. Expect lots of clouds, a few breaks of sun, and some passing showers this morning. Scattered storms look to develop in the afternoon, a high of 82. Still a few showers and storms around tonight with a mostly cloudy sky, a low of 68. Tomorrow, partly sunny, but we'll still have a few additional isolated showers and storms. It stays very humid, a high of 86. Friday, a blend of sun and clouds with just a spot shower or storm. It stays very humid with a high of 90. I'm NBC5 meteorologist Andrew Grotsky.
0: It is cloudy and muggy, 68 in Burlington, 68 in Plattsburgh, and that's what's happening now. More music and Johnny Hates Jazz.

0: It's Cool 105. That is Club Nouveau and Lean On Me. If you're going to lean on me, perhaps some deodorant first would be nice. It's 8:35. More music morning show. Lake Monsters beat the Worcester Bravehearts last night 5-2. Tonight, Lake Monsters host the Bravehearts again at Centennial. Gates open at 5:30. First pitches at 6:35. And tonight, it's Alice Cooper night. That's right. His school's out for summer night at the ballpark. An end-of-school celebration built for kids, families, and anyone ready to turn the page from the classroom to summer nights in Burlington. If you can't make it to the ballpark, you can catch the game on our sister station, AM 1230 WJOY. 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Sun clouds, humid today, perhaps a scattered shower or thunderstorm. High today, 82. Right now, it's muggy. 68 in Plattsburgh, 70 degrees in Burlington.
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0: night. I'm going to stay all night. I'm going to run to you. I'm going to run to you. I'm going to jog over there. I'm going to move in your general direction at a brisk pace. 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
4: Constantino won the debate, and the moment everyone's talking about proved it. Trump-endorsed businessman Anthony Constantino delivered a commanding performance against career politician Robert Smullen. Constantino talked about creating American jobs, building a company with over 1,000 employees, and standing up to Democrat boycotts and political attacks, all while self-funding his campaign to serve the people of New York's 21st district. Smullen appeared angry, defensive, and unprepared. But the most talked about moment came at the end. After praising Smullen's military service in his closing remarks, Constantino walked over to shake his hand. Smullen refused, turning his back in front of the entire audience. Constantino later said, "If he can't shake my hand, how can he work with people in Washington?" The contrast couldn't be clearer. On June 23rd, vote for Anthony Constantino. He's Trump-endorsed, the job creator, outsider, and fighter. He's nobody's man but yours. Early voting starts June 13th.
5: I'm Anthony Constantino, and I approve this message.
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10: Champlain Valley weather. Warm front pushes through today. That'll give us a big uptick in humidity. Expect lots of clouds, a few breaks of sun, and some passing showers this morning. Scattered storms look to develop in the afternoon. A high of 82. Still a few showers and storms around tonight with a mostly cloudy sky, a low of 68. Tomorrow, partly sunny, but we'll still have a few additional isolated showers and storms. It stays very humid, a high of 86. Friday, a blend of sun sun and clouds with just a spot shower or storm. It stays very humid with a high of 90. I'm NBC5 meteorologist Andrew Grotzky.

Big hits, cool 105. Champlain Valley forecast, sun, clouds, humid, scattered showers, thunderstorms today. A high up around 82. Right now it is 68, Plattsburgh, 70 degrees, Burlington. 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
7: Warm front pushes through today. That'll give us a big uptick in humidity. Expect lots of clouds, a few breaks of sun, and some passing showers this morning. Scattered storms look to develop in the afternoon. A high of 82. Still a few showers and storms around tonight with a mostly cloudy sky, a low of 68. Tomorrow, partly sunny, but we'll still have a few additional isolated showers and storms. It stays very humid, a high of 86. Friday, a blend of sun and clouds with just a spot shower or storm. It stays very humid with a high of 90. I'm NBC5 meteorologist Andrew Grotsky.
0: It's cloudy and muggy and 70 degrees in Plattsburgh, 72 Burlington.

0: Big Hits, Cool 105, Michael Sambello on the More Music Morning Show. 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
4: Constantino won the debate, and the moment everyone's talking about proved it. Trump-endorsed businessman Anthony Constantino delivered a commanding performance against career politician Robert Smullen. Constantino talked about creating American jobs, building a company with over 1,000 employees, and standing up to Democrat boycotts and political attacks, all while self-funding his campaign to serve the people of New York's 21st district. Smullen appeared angry, defensive, and unprepared, but the most talked-about moment came at the end. After praising Smullen's military service in his closing remarks, Constantino walked over to shake his hand. Smullen refused, turning his back in front of the entire audience. Constantino later said, "If he can't shake my hand, how can he work with people in Washington?" The contrast couldn't be clearer. On June 23rd, vote for Anthony Constantino. He's Trump-endorsed, the job creator, outsider, and fighter. He's nobody's man but yours. Early voting starts June 13th.
5: I'm Anthony Constantino, and I approve this message.
4: Paid for by Constantino for Congress.

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0: Big Hits Cool 105, Sheryl Crow putting the wraps on the More Music Morning Show. I am John Brooks, and we will do it again tomorrow morning starting at 5 a.m. Sarah's up next. She's got more music for your workday. Lunchtime Jam at noon. 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
2: I had the weirdest dream last night. I was floating through the air when suddenly a hibachi grill appeared. Steak sizzling, shrimp flipping, zucchini in the air. A volcano erupted in slow motion, but it was made of onion. Is this Kodo?
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8: Warm front pushes through today. That'll give us a big uptick in humidity. Expect lots of clouds, a few breaks of sun, and some passing showers this morning. Scattered storms look to develop in the afternoon, a high of 82. Still a few showers and storms around tonight with a mostly cloudy sky, a low of 68. Tomorrow, partly sunny, but we'll still have a few additional isolated showers and storms. It stays very humid, a high of 86. Friday, a blend of sun and clouds with just a spot shower or storm. It stays very humid with a high of 90. I'm NBC5 meteorologist Andrew Grotsky.
0: 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It is 73 in Burlington.
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0: Sink wants you back. 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Wheel of Meat giving you a chance to win a specialty meat pack of more than a dozen pounds of your favorite cuts from Greg's Meat Market in Middlebury. 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
7: Constantino won the debate, and the moment everyone's talking about proved it. Trump-endorsed businessman Anthony Constantino delivered a commanding performance against career politician Robert Smullen. Constantino talked about creating American jobs, building a company with over 1,000 employees, and standing up to Democrat boycotts and political attacks, all while self-funding his campaign to serve the people of New York's 21st District. Smullen appeared angry, defensive, and unprepared, but the most talked-about moment came at the end. After praising Smullen's military service in his closing remarks, Constantino walked over to shake his hand. Smullen refused, turning his back in front of the entire audience. Constantino later said, "If he can't shake my hand, how can he work with people in Washington?" The contrast couldn't be clearer. On June 23rd, vote for Anthony Constantino. He's Trump-endorsed, the job creator, outsider, and fighter. He's nobody's man but yours. Early voting starts June 13th.
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9: Champlain Valley weather.
10: Wednesday afternoon, expect very humid conditions with a few hit-or-miss thunderstorms arriving by evening. High of 82 degrees. Expect a very mild overnight leading into Thursday morning. Low of 68 degrees. Thursday starts off with some sun, but there could be a pop-up thunderstorm later in the day again. High of 86 degrees. Thursday night looks to be mainly dry but cloudy. Low of 68. I'm NBC5 First Warning Meteorologist Marissa Vigevani.

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1: 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Michael Jackson. Bruce Springsteen. For the biggest hits from the biggest artists. Keep your

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7: Wednesday afternoon, expect very humid conditions with a few hit-or-miss thunderstorms arriving by evening. High of 82 degrees. Expect a very mild overnight leading into Thursday morning. Low of 68 degrees. Thursday starts off with some sun, but there could be a pop-up thunderstorm later in the day again. High of 86 degrees. Thursday night looks to be mainly dry but cloudy. Low of 68. I'm NBC5 First Warning Meteorologist Marissa Vigevany.

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0: Big Hits Cool 105. I thought I'd just pick up some hamburger for some dinner tonight. I saw the price of hamburger. I was like, we'll just put that little luxury item back, you know? Who knew hamburger would be a luxury?
1: She's simple.

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12: Today,
11: expect very humid conditions with a few hit or miss thunderstorms arriving by evening. High of 82 degrees. Tonight, expect a very mild overnight leading into Thursday morning. Low of 68 degrees. Thursday starts off with some sun, but there could be a pop-up thunderstorm later in the day again. High of 86 degrees. Friday will be the hottest day of the week. There is a heat advisory in place for heat indices up to 95. I'm NBC5 First Warning Meteorologist Marissa Vigevany.

0: 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It's the Cool Lunchtime Jam, brought to you by Wally's Place. 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
7: Constantino won the debate, and the moment everyone's talking about proved it. Trump-endorsed businessman Anthony Constantino delivered a commanding performance against career politician Robert Smullen. Constantino talked about creating American jobs, building a company with over 1,000 employees, and standing up to Democrat boycotts and political attacks, all while self-funding his campaign to serve the people of New York's 21st District. Smullen appeared angry, defensive, and unprepared, but the most talked-about moment came at the end. After praising Smullen's military service in his closing remarks, Constantino walked over to shake his hand. Smullen refused, turning his back in front of the entire audience. Constantino later said, "If he can't shake my hand, how can he work with people in Washington?" The contrast couldn't be clearer. On June 23rd, vote for Anthony Constantino. 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He's nobody's man but yours. Early voting starts June 13th.
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10: Today, expect very humid conditions with a few hit-or-miss thunderstorms arriving by evening. High of 82 degrees. Tonight, expect a very mild overnight leading into Thursday morning. Low of 68 degrees. Thursday starts off with some sun, but there could be a pop-up thunderstorm later in the day again. High of 86 degrees. Friday will be the hottest day of the week. There is a heat advisory in place for heat indices up to 95. I'm NBC5 First Morning Meteorologist Marissa Vigevany.

Welcome to the coolest way to spend your lunch break. It's the Cool Lunchtime Jam. Sarah Spencer jamming right along with you. It's brought to you by Wally's Place. Bagels and Deli, your place for bagels, bread, sandwiches, and baked goods in South Hero. It's DeBar's Rhythm of the Night on Big Hits Cool 105. It's the Cool Lunchtime Jam.

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5: Constantino won the debate, and the moment everyone's talking about proved it. Trump-endorsed businessman Anthony Constantino delivered a commanding performance against career politician Robert Smullen. Constantino talked about creating American jobs, building a company with over 1,000 employees, and standing up to Democrat boycotts and political attacks, all while self-funding his campaign to serve the people of New York's 21st District. Smullen appeared angry, defensive, and unprepared, but the most talked about moment came at the end. After praising Smullen's military service in his closing remarks, Constantino walked over to shake his hand. Smullen refused, turning his back in front of the entire audience. Constantino later said, "If he can't shake my hand, how can he work with people in Washington?" The contrast couldn't be clearer. On June 23rd, vote for Anthony Constantino. 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Early voting starts June 13th.
6: I'm Anthony Constantino, and I approve this message.
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8: Today, expect very humid conditions with a few hit-or-miss thunderstorms arriving by evening. High of 82 degrees. Tonight, expect a very mild overnight leading into Thursday morning. Low of 68 degrees. Thursday starts off with some sun, but there could be a pop-up thunderstorm later in the day again. High of 86 degrees. Friday will be the hottest day of the week. There is a heat advisory in place for heat indices up to 95. I'm NBC5 First Morning Meteorologist Marissa Vigevany.

yeah, Freeway of Love. It's the Cool Lunchtime Jam. I am so excited for Disclosure Day. It's Steven Spielberg's next movie coming out this Friday. John Williams, he's what, in his 90s? He scored that movie. He also scored the music for Jaws, and he played the first two notes of the song. And Steven Spielberg actually laughed. He thought it was a joke. No joke now.

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Cause jelly don't shake like this. Cuckoo. 105.

0: Well, yeah, Stefan and the Miami Sound Machine on Big Hits. 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Bagels and Deli, your place for bagels, bread, sandwiches, and baked goods in South Hero. 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I just loved that. And he was talking to Mark Knight, and he said, yeah, they even have it broadcasting in the bathroom, so you're not going to miss a trick. Vermont Lake Monsters getting busy with it tonight. They host the Worcester Bravehearts at Centennial. 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
8: Today,
7: expect very humid conditions with a few hit-or-miss thunderstorms arriving by evening. High of 82 degrees. Tonight, expect a very mild overnight leading into Thursday morning. Low of 68 degrees. Thursday starts off with some sun, but there could be a pop-up thunderstorm later in the day again. High of 86 degrees. Friday will be the hottest day of the week. There is a heat advisory in place for heat indices up to 95. I'm NBC5 First Morning Meteorologist Marissa Vigevany.

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0: A Fool, the Cardigans, some big hits, Cool 105. Cool concerts coming down the pike. We've got James Taylor, June 20th, June 24th, Sammy Hagar, and June 26th, Little River Band going to be performing some cool concerts. Check them out. 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Hang on, we've got your forecast, Bon Jovi, Whitney Houston, and Madonna. Next.
1: I had the weirdest dream last night. 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
5: 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Trump-endorsed businessman Anthony Constantino delivered a commanding performance against career politician Robert Smullen. Constantino talked about creating American jobs, building a company with over 1,000 employees, and standing up to Democrat boycotts and political attacks, all while self-funding his campaign to serve the people of New York's 21st District. Smullen appeared angry, defensive, and unprepared, but the most talked-about moment came at the end. After praising Smullen's military service in his closing remarks, Constantino walked over to shake his hand. Smullen refused, turning his back in front of the entire audience. Constantino later said, "If he can't shake my hand, how can he work with people in Washington?" The contrast couldn't be clearer. On June 23rd, vote for Anthony Constantino. He's Trump-endorsed, the job creator, outsider, and fighter. He's nobody's man but yours. Early voting starts June 13th.
6: I'm Anthony Constantino, and I approve this message.
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8: Today, expect very humid conditions with a few hit-or-miss thunderstorms arriving by evening. High of 82 degrees. Tonight, expect a very mild overnight leading into Thursday morning. Low of 68 degrees. Thursday starts off with some sun, but there could be a pop-up thunderstorm later in the day again. High of 86 degrees. Friday will be the hottest day of the week. There is a heat advisory in place for heat indices up to 95. I'm NBC5 First Morning Meteorologist Marissa Vigevany.

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0: 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Hey, tomorrow, this sounds fun. It's the first Plattsburgh Parks Come Alive celebration of the summer. 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We've got your forecast and more music from Rick Springfield, Paula Abdul, and the Wild Pair on the way.
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7: Expect very humid conditions with a few hit-or-miss thunderstorms arriving by evening, high of 82 degrees. Tonight, expect a very mild overnight leading into Thursday morning, low of 68 degrees. Thursday starts off with some sun, but there could be a pop-up thunderstorm later in the day again, high of 86 degrees. Friday will be the hottest day of the week. There is a heat advisory in place for heat indices up to 95. I'm NBC5 First Morning Meteorologist Marissa Vigevany.

time for our shameless walk to the Keurig Hit It Hard this afternoon because another Keurig cup has just bitten the dust. Yes, your Java Jolt from Queen on Big Hits. 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
8: Today, expect very humid conditions with a few hit-or-miss thunderstorms arriving by evening. High of 82 degrees. Tonight, expect a very mild overnight leading into Thursday morning. Low of 68 degrees. Thursday starts off with some sun, but there could be a pop-up thunderstorm later in the day again. High of 86 degrees. Friday will be the hottest day of the week. There is a heat advisory in place for heat indices up to 95. I'm NBC5 First Morning Meteorologist Marissa Vigevany.

0: After the fire on Big Hits, Cole 105. That's going to do it for me, Sarah Spencer. Hang on, Mark Knight. He's got the drive at 5. 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He's next.
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4: 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Trump-endorsed businessman Anthony Constantino delivered a commanding performance against career politician Robert Smullen. Constantino talked about creating American jobs, building a company with over 1,000 employees, and standing up to Democrat boycotts and political attacks, all while self-funding his campaign to serve the people of New York's 21st District. Smullen appeared angry, defensive, and unprepared, but the most talked-about moment came at the end. After praising Smullen's military service in his closing remarks, Constantino walked over to shake his hand. Smullen refused, turning his back in front of the entire audience. Constantino later said, "If he can't shake my hand, how can he work with people in Washington?" The contrast couldn't be clearer. 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He's Trump-endorsed, the job creator, outsider, and fighter. He's nobody's man but yours. Early voting starts June 13th.
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7: Today, expect very humid conditions with a few hit-or-miss thunderstorms arriving by evening. High of 82 degrees. Tonight, expect a very mild overnight leading into Thursday morning. Low of 68 degrees. Thursday starts off with some sun, but there could be a pop-up thunderstorm later in the day again. High of 86 degrees. Friday will be the hottest day of the week. There is a heat advisory in place for heat indices up to 95. I'm NBC5 First Warning Meteorologist Marissa Vigevany.

Big Hits Cool 105, Bill Medley and Jennifer Warren's Big Number One from Dirty Dancing here. Kicks off the More Music Drive Home. Middle of the week, Wednesday. Great to have you along with us here with Big Hits Cool 105.

Traffic, it's cool, 105. Forecast coming up the next couple of minutes here. Warm, humid this afternoon. Some showers and storms popping up, too, in spots. We're keeping an eye on that. Got a full forecast for you coming up the next few minutes here. Big Hits Cool.

0: Big Hits Cool 105, Believe, that is Cher. It's the More Music Drive Homework Night in with you on this Wednesday afternoon. A couple of hours left in the Bits for Kids online auction to benefit the Boys and Girls Club of Burlington. Got till 9 o'clock tonight to get the bids in. And if you've been watching a certain item that you're interested in, make sure you're checking back often to make sure somebody doesn't outbid you there at the last minute. 9 o'clock tonight with the Bits for Kids. I got pages and pages and pages of cool stuff that, might be yours if the price is right, as they say. Got much more on that up on our website, WKOL.com. We put the power in your hands. 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

0: Today, expect very humid conditions with a few hit or miss thunderstorms arriving by evening. High of 82 degrees. Tonight, expect a very mild overnight leading into Thursday morning. Low of 68 degrees. Thursday starts off with some sun, but there could be a pop-up thunderstorm later in the day again. High of 86 degrees. Friday will be the hottest day of the week. There is a heat advisory in place for heat indices up to 95. I'm NBC5 First Warning Meteorologist Marissa Vigevany.
1: It is 79 in Plattsburgh and 84 degrees in Burlington.

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0: Big Hits Cool 405 Dangerous. There, that is Roxette. It's the Morning Music Drive. Hallmark Knight in with you on this Wednesday afternoon. Got more music for you coming up here. Katrina and the Waves kicking off the new hour soon. Number one from John Parr on the way. Number one from Blondie, the Goo Goo Dolls, Huey Lewis in the news, and more in the next half hour.
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5: 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Anthony Constantino, worse than a wannabe. 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
6: And I know just how this ends.
5: 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Robert Smullen, a Marine colonel. 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Smullen was appointed by President Trump and will fight for the America First agenda. 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
7: I'm Robert Smullen, candidate for Congress, and I approve this message.
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9: Tonight will feature very mild and humid conditions with a spot shower possible, low of 68 degrees. Thursday, expect some sun midday and a pop-up storm by afternoon, high of 86 degrees. Thursday night, mainly dry but cloudy, low of 68 degrees. Friday will be the hottest day of the week. There is a heat advisory in place for heat indices up to 95. I'm NBC5 First Morning Meteorologist Marissa Vigevany.
0: It is 79 in Plattsburgh and 86 in Burlington.

Big Ken's Cool 105, Got For My Eyes, it's Jackson Brown. News, weather, traffic, see something going on the drive home this afternoon. Cool Road Crew, love hearing from you. 802-863-1051 is always get you into the studios here. Late yesterday afternoon, had a crash on the interstate northbound up near Colchester, tying things up a little bit. Hopefully a smoother drive home this afternoon. Keep an eye on it for you. Huey Lewis, Big Hits, Pool 105.

Big Cat's Cool 105. St. Elmo's Fire, that's John Parr. But a forecast for you coming up in the next couple of minutes here. Some showers, a few storms around tonight. Into tomorrow, that risk's still there. And then awfully warm come Friday, up near 90 for the high. A full forecast coming up in the next few minutes here. Blondie, Big Hits, Cool 105.

0: Big Hits Cool 105, Goo Goo Dolls. More music drive home along with Mark Knight. Red Sox lose today. Big surprise, 7-5 was the final score down in Tampa against the Rays. Yankees winners today. They beat the Guardians 8-4. Mets play later tonight in New York against the St. Louis Cardinals. Also tonight, you got game 4 of the NBA Finals. Knicks and Spurs tonight at 8:30 on ABC. Knicks lead that series 2-1. By the way, baseball tonight at Centennial Field. 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
8: 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Trump-endorsed businessman Anthony Constantino delivered a commanding performance against career politician Robert Smullen. Constantino talked about creating American jobs, building a company with over 1,000 employees, and standing up to Democrat boycotts and political attacks, all while self-funding his campaign to serve the people of New York's 21st district. Smullen appeared angry, defensive, and unprepared, but the most talked-about moment came at the end. After praising Smullen's military service in his closing remarks, Constantino walked over to shake his hand. Smullen refused, turning his back in front of the entire audience. Constantino later said, "If he can't shake my hand, how can he work with people in Washington?" The contrast couldn't be clearer. On June 23rd, vote for Anthony Constantino. He's Trump-endorsed, the job creator, outsider, and fighter. He's nobody's man but yours. Early voting starts June 13th.
9: I'm Anthony Constantino, and I approve this message.
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11: Tonight will feature very mild and humid conditions with a spot shower possible, low of 68 degrees. Thursday, expect some sun midday and a pop-up storm by afternoon, high of 86 degrees. Thursday night, mainly dry but cloudy, low of 68 degrees. Friday will be the hottest day of the week. There is a heat advisory in place for heat indices up to 95. I'm NBC5 First Morning Meteorologist Marissa Vigevany.
0: It is 79 in Plattsburgh and 88 degrees in Burlington.

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Mention Lake Monsters tonight at Centennial Field in Burlington. 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

Big Hits Cool 105, My Life, Billy Joel and the Morning Music Drive Home. Got some pretty good downpours, especially across northern New York this afternoon. Franklin, Clinton County's getting wet. Flashes of lightning, rumbles of thunder in there as well. Got a full forecast for you coming up the next few minutes. Big Hits Cool.

0: 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Home, Mark Knight in with you on this Wednesday afternoon. Busy few days as Vermont high schools over the next several days wrap up their spring sports seasons. Colchester and the undefeated BFA St. Albans softball teams playing for the Division I title over the next few days. Rice will play either Linden or Missisquoi for the D2 championship, and BFA Fairfax could go to the D3 championship if they win their semifinal game this afternoon. There's baseball as well. Essex and Mount Anthony will fight it out for the D1 championship. Mount Abe will play in the D2 title game. Boys and girls lacrosse as well. The Rice girls and the CVU boys playing for a championship. Milton is hoping to get to their title game if they beat Hartford this afternoon. Got boys and girls tennis championships at St. Mike's and Colchester. They're also hosting the ultimate championships too. And oh yeah, on top of all of that, many of these kids graduating as we get towards the weekend too. So my gosh, they got a lot going on. Good luck to everybody either graduating or playing for a championship game here over the next several days. Forecast in a moment in the Drive at 5 coming up top of the hour, too.
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8: Wannabe rapper, wannabe Republican. But he can't rap his way out of reality. He's a lifelong Democrat who helped fund Trump's impeachment. After the George Floyd riots, he called our cops racist and sold Kill the Police stickers. He claims he's America first, but he shipped jobs overseas, even replaced workers with robots. Anthony Cosentino, worse than a wannabe. He's a fraud.
10: And I know just how this ends.
8: The real conservative in the race? Robert Smullen, a Marine colonel. He fought for our country. Smullen was appointed by President Trump and will fight for the America First agenda. He's the Republican conservative and law enforcement endorsed candidate. On June 23rd, vote Robert Smullen for Congress. 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
11: I'm Robert Smullen, candidate for Congress, and I approve this message.
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12: Tonight will feature very mild and humid conditions with a spot shower possible, low of 68 degrees. Thursday, expect some sun midday and a pop-up storm by afternoon, high of 86 degrees. Thursday night, mainly dry but cloudy, low of 68 degrees. Friday will be the hottest day of the week. There is a heat advisory in place for heat indices up to 95. I'm NBC5 First Morning Meteorologist Marissa Vigevany.
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Big Hits Cool 105, Eddie Money on the drive at 5 with Cool 105. A forecast for you coming up the next couple of minutes here. A warm, a humid afternoon. We've seen the showers and storms kind of popping up, too. Had a shower outside our studio here in South Burlington over the last little while. But pretty good downpours across especially parts of Clinton and Essex counties of northern New York. Details and what's up here at Full Forecast coming up on Cool 105.

0: 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More music. Drive home. Mark Knight in with you on this Wednesday afternoon. The Drive at 5, we call it. Getting you home with the biggest hits on the radio. Phil Collins coming up. Got the Starship Expose and more here soon. And we'll get a check on that forecast as well. Yeah, some showers around. Pretty good downpours. The rumbles of thunder and flashes of lightning out there too here. Through the rest of tonight, get the update from the team at NBC5 here coming up. All part of the Drive at 5. Today, thanks to Newton's Decorating Center in St. Albans.
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9: Constantino won the debate, and the moment everyone's talking about proved it. Trump-endorsed businessman Anthony Constantino delivered a commanding performance against career politician Robert Smullen. Constantino talked about creating American jobs, building a company with over 1,000 employees, and standing up to Democrat boycotts and political attacks, all while self-funding his campaign to serve the people of New York's 21st District. Smullen appeared angry, defensive, and unprepared, but the most talked-about moment came at the end. After praising Smullen's military service in his closing remarks, Constantino walked over to shake his hand. Smullen refused, turning his back in front of the entire audience. Constantino later said, "If he can't shake my hand, how can he work with people in Washington?" The contrast couldn't be clearer. On June 23rd, vote for Anthony Constantino. He's Trump-endorsed, the job creator, outsider, and fighter. He's nobody's man but yours. Early voting starts June 13th.
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10: Champlain Valley weather.
11: Tonight will feature very mild and humid conditions with a spot shower possible, low of 68 degrees. Thursday, expect some sun midday and a pop-up storm by afternoon, high of 86 degrees. Thursday night, mainly dry but cloudy, low of 68 degrees. Friday will be the hottest day of the week. There is a heat advisory in place for heat indices up to 95. I'm NBC5 First Morning Meteorologist Marissa Vigevany.
0: It is 75 in Plattsburgh and 82 degrees in Burlington.

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It's easy. 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

Hey, Kets, Cool 105 Culture Club and the Drive at 5. More music drive home here on a Wednesday afternoon. A little bit of rain in spots tonight, at least outside our studio in the last little while. Just enough rain to make a mess of everything with that yellow pollen that's all over the place. My gosh. Instead of yellow all over everything, now there's just puddles of yellow all over.

0: Jets Cole 105, the point of no return there. That is expose. Along with Mark Knight, baseball today, Red Sox end up losing again to the Tampa Bay Rays. 7-5 was the final score down in Florida this afternoon. Yankees winners in Cleveland, they beat the Guardians 8-4. Mets and Cardinals play tonight in New York. Vermont Lake Monsters gearing up for a 6:35 first pitch tonight against the Worcester Bravehearts. Last game of this quick two-game homestand, and then they're on the road for a while. They won't be back at Centennial until late next week. So, and we'll see what happens with tonight's game. I know some rain in and around the Burlington area. Haven't received any updates from Centennial Field as of late, but keep an eye on the weather there and what's going on with the Lake Monsters. Also tonight, it's Game 4 of the NBA Finals. Spurs and Knicks tonight in New York at 8:30 on ABC.
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9: Constantino won the debate, and the moment everyone's talking about proved it. Trump-endorsed businessman Anthony Constantino delivered a commanding performance against career politician Robert Smullen. Constantino talked about creating American jobs, building a company with over 1,000 employees, and standing up to Democrat boycotts and political attacks, all while self-funding his campaign to serve the people of New York's 21st District. Smullen appeared angry, defensive, and unprepared, but the most talked-about moment came at the end. After praising Smullen's military service in his closing remarks, Constantino walked over to shake his hand. Smullen refused, turning his back in front of the entire audience. Constantino later said, "If he can't shake my hand, how can he work with people in Washington?" The contrast couldn't be clearer. On June 23rd, vote for Anthony Constantino. He's Trump-endorsed, the job creator, outsider, and fighter. He's nobody's man but yours. Early voting starts June 13th.
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9: Paid for by Constantino for Congress.
0: Pretty good rain across parts of Clinton and Essex counties of northern New York. Seen some downpours, even a little bit of hail in spots. Of course, the thunder and lightning along with that. as I look out the window here from South Burlington towards the west, dark. And we'll see how that continues to progress towards the east here over the next little while. Get details on that forecast now. 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
11: Champlain Valley weather.
12: Tonight will feature very mild and humid conditions with a spot shower possible, low of 68 degrees. Thursday, expect some sun midday and a pop-up storm by afternoon, high of 86 degrees. Thursday night, mainly dry but cloudy, low of 68 degrees. Friday will be the hottest day of the week. There is a heat advisory in place for heat indices up to 95. I'm NBC5 First Morning Meteorologist Marissa Vigevany.
0: 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It is 82 in Burlington.

Big Hits Cool 105, Fine Young Cannibals. Big number one hit for the group there from the early part of 1989. More Big 80s hits in the morning on the 80s at 8. John Brooks with the biggest hits for the biggest decade, including the number one song in the country this week in 1987. We'll have that for you in the morning. And a big top five hit from Survivor making its way up the chart this week in 1985. That more in the morning on the 80s at 8.

Big Cat's Cool 105, 1999. That is Prince. Forecast. Got the showers and storms around tonight. It's pretty good downpours in spots, too. Throw in the flashes of lightning and the rumbles of thunder in there, too. Looks like that continues for a little while into tonight. Warm and humid again tomorrow into Friday, too, up near 90 for the high. Got the full forecast from the team at NBC5 coming up on Cool 105.

0: Big Hits Cool Title 5. It ain't over till it's over. That's Lenny Kravitz. Well, it's almost over. The Bits for Kids online auction that benefit the Boys and Girls Club of Burlington got just a couple of hours left to get your bids in through 9 o'clock tonight on a ton of great items that they've got up for bid again this year. Everything from hotel stays to dinner certificates, rounds of golf, snowboards, skiing packages, gym memberships, spa hair care packages, jewelry, automotive accessories, and a lot more. 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And if you've been eyeing one of these items, boy, you better make sure that if you want it, that you've got the high bid when bids close tonight at 9 o'clock. Much more on the Bids for Kids online auction with the Boys and Girls Club of Burlington. 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
6: 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Trump-endorsed businessman Anthony Constantino delivered a commanding performance against career politician Robert Smullen. Constantino talked about creating American jobs, building a company with over 1,000 employees and standing up to Democrat boycotts and political attacks, all while self-funding his campaign to serve the people of New York's 21st district. Smullen appeared angry, defensive, and unprepared. But the most talked-about moment came at the end. After praising Smullen's military service in his closing remarks, Constantino walked over to shake his hand. Smullen refused, turning his back in front of the entire audience. Constantino later said, "If he can't shake my hand, how can he work with people in Washington?" 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On June 23rd, vote for Anthony Constantino. He's Trump-endorsed, the job creator, outsider, and fighter. He's nobody's man but yours. Early voting starts June 13th.
7: I'm Anthony Constantino, and I approve this message.
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9: Tonight, a few lingering showers and storms, especially before midnight. Otherwise, mostly cloudy. It will be mild and muggy, a low of 68. Tomorrow, partly sunny, with just a few isolated storms developing in the afternoon. It stays very humid, a high of 87. Any storms diminish tomorrow night with a partly cloudy sky, a low of 68. Then on Friday, a mix of sun and clouds with, again, just a few isolated pop-up showers and storms in the afternoon. It will be a hot and very humid end to the work week, a high of 91. I'm NBC5 meteorologist Andrew Grotzky.
0: It is 75 in Plattsburgh and 82 degrees in Burlington.

Cool Hot 05. Congratulations again, Tori Steffens from Burlington. Wheel of Meat winner with us this morning. Tori picking up that specialty meat pack from Greg's Meat Market in Middlebury. Congratulations. More chances for you to win the Wheel of Meat Wednesday mornings throughout the summer with Cool Hot 05.

Big Cat's Cool 105, Walk Like an Egyptian Bengals. More music drive home. Got a forecast for you coming up in the next couple of minutes here. We've seen some showers and storms around tonight. A little bit of hail in some of these storms, too, that have been popping up. Don't be surprised if you see that bouncing off the hood of the car or out on the back deck tonight. Warm and humid again tomorrow, up near 90 on Friday. Get a full forecast from the team at NBC5 coming up on Cool 105.

0: Step by Step, New Kids on the Block, from the album of the same name, their big number one hit for the group from the summer of 1990. Hey, it's Mark Knight. Have a good night. See you tomorrow afternoon at 3 o'clock. Joe DiRenzo next. More music coming up here. The Cars soon. Billy Joel, Van Halen, Huey Lewis, and the news, the Rolling Stones, Michael Jackson, and more in the next hour. And we'll get a check on that forecast for you as well. The showers and storms around tonight. And in some cases, some pretty good downpours, too. We'll let you know what's up. Full forecast here is next.
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11: Tonight, a few lingering showers and storms, especially before midnight. Otherwise, mostly cloudy. It will be mild and muggy, a low of 68. Tomorrow, partly sunny, with just a few isolated storms developing in the afternoon. It stays very humid, a high of 87. Any storms diminish tomorrow night with a partly cloudy sky, a low of 68. Then on Friday, a mix of sun and clouds with, again, just a few isolated pop-up showers and storms in the afternoon. It will be a hot and very humid end to the work week, a high of 91. I'm NBC5 meteorologist Andrew Grotsky.

Big Hits, Cool 105, Soft Cell. That is Tainted Love. It's your More Music Wednesday evening. Van Halen and Crowded House coming up. Billy Joel right now, Cool 105.

0: Big Hits, Cool 105. Bobby Brown, Take Your Baby Steps. Every little step on your more music Wednesday evening. I'm Joey D, taking over from Mark Knight. And, of course, I'm playing the big hits for you till 10 o'clock. I got Whitesnake, the Rolling Stones, and Aretha Franklin coming up. Your full weather forecast is on the way, too.
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3: Showers and thunderstorms diminish overnight, below 68. For tomorrow, sunshine, very humid, high 87 with a storm or two. Tomorrow night, mostly clear, still humid, the low 68. And on Friday, sunshine with a storm or two, the high 91 with tropical levels of humidity. Saturday looks delightful, though. Full sunshine, less humid with a high of 84. I'm NBC5 Chief Meteorologist Tyler Jankowski.

Big Hits, Cole 105, Aretha Franklin, and George Michael getting together. I knew you were waiting for me. It's your More Music Wednesday evening. Going to be cloudy tonight, a few showers, maybe even some thunderstorms. Your full forecast is coming up. Pat Benatar and Extreme on the way, too. It's Michael Jackson right now with The Way You Make Me Feel. 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

0: Big hits, Cool 105. That's More Than Words from Extreme on your More Music Wednesday evening. Sarah back in tomorrow with the Thursday edition of the Cool Lunchtime Jam. Of course, she just loves to play big hits for your lunch hour. She does it every weekday from noon to one. It's brought to you in part by Wally's Place Bagels and Deli, your place for bagels, bread, sandwiches, and baked goods. They are in South Hero. Stay tuned. The big hits will continue after with the forecast. It's Tom Petty now.
1: I had the weirdest dream last night. I was floating through the air when suddenly a hibachi grill appeared. Steak sizzling, shrimp flipping, zucchini in the air. A volcano erupted in slow motion, but it was made of onion. Is this Kodo?
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10: Champlain Valley weather.
11: Showers and thunderstorms diminish overnight below 68. For tomorrow, sunshine, very humid, high 87 with a storm or two. Tomorrow night, mostly clear, still humid, the low 68. And on Friday, sunshine with a storm or two, the high 91 with tropical levels of humidity. Saturday looks delightful, though. Full sunshine, less humid with a high of 84. I'm NBC5 Chief Meteorologist Tyler Jan.